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1: With Nashville officially hosting the Super Bowl in 2030, Eric Church is already pushing for one thing: a halftime show that finally puts country music back at center stage. Eric Church, who helped bring the game to Music City, says he's advocating for country music to have its part and plans to fight hard to make it happen. The last all-country halftime was way back in 1994. Jelly Roll just added stand-up comedian to his resume. He hosted a comedy night at Netflix as a Joke Fest in L.A., even performing his own set. He joked about everything from prison to his weight loss. And Riley Green is back in the studio after the success of Don't Mind If I Do. He says his next album features Pinch Yourself collaborations with some of the legends he grew up listening to. No names yet, but he promises they're big. That's your Country Nights Live news update. I'm Bev Rainey.
0: Phone number. 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
15: A Better Life with Dr. Sanjay Gupta.
16: Have you ever noticed that you mostly breathe through one nostril at a time? Even when you're not sick, even when your allergies aren't bothering you. The body actually switches the dominant nostril as frequently as every 2 hours while we're awake. That's according to Adam Taylor, an anatomy professor at Lancaster University in the UK. This alternating cycle is automatic. It's regulated subconsciously by the hypothalamus in the brain, he said. Your body does this to give each nostril a chance to rest and repair so they don't get too dried out, which could make it easier for pathogens and inflammation to cause damage. Now, Taylor also said studies suggest the left nostril may be more dominant, and when the right nostril is dominant, the body is in a more alert or even stressed state. Who knew? Pretty fascinating stuff. I'm Dr. Sanjay Gupta, helping you live a better life.
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0: Another day, another Ella Langley record. And we like to report on those. I'm Justin. It's the Overnight Ride. Dandelion. Best-selling album of the year by a female artist in all of music, not just country. Right now, Graylin James, Water at a Wedding on the Overnight Ride.
1: 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So when you said your vows, that's exactly where I sat. Thank God for open bars, because watching all this

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10: Have you ever noticed that you mostly breathe through one nostril at a time? Even when you're not sick, even when your allergies aren't bothering you. The body actually switches the dominant nostril as frequently as every 2 hours while we're awake. That's according to Adam Taylor, an anatomy professor at Lancaster University in the UK. This alternating cycle is automatic. It's regulated subconsciously by the hypothalamus in the brain, he said. Your body does this to give each nostril a chance to rest and repair, so they don't get too dried out, which could make it easier for pathogens and inflammation to cause damage. Now, Taylor also said, studies suggest the left nostril may be more dominant, and when the right nostril is dominant, the body is in a more alert or even stressed state. Who knew? Pretty fascinating stuff. I'm Dr. Sanjay Gupta, helping you live a better life.
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7: I'm meteorologist Cameron Lindsay with your First Alert 6 forecast and tech summary. Your temperatures out the door this morning are starting in the mid-60s. Showers will continue for a few hours this morning while temperatures rise back into the upper 80s with mostly sunny skies. Moving into tomorrow, temperatures start in the mid-60s. Highs jump back in the lower 90s with the high of 93 degrees. I'm meteorologist Cameron Lindsay, and this has been your First Alert forecast.
8: Current 4 stars conditions, scattered showers, 68 degrees. 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
1: I'm meteorologist Cameron Lindsay with your First Alert 6 forecast and tech summary. Your temperatures out the door this morning are starting in the mid-60s. Showers will continue for a few hours this morning while temperatures rise back into the upper 80s with mostly sunny skies. Moving into tomorrow, temperatures start in the mid-60s. Highs jump back in the lower 90s with the high of 93 degrees. I'm meteorologist Cameron Lindsay, and this has been your First Alert forecast.

0: 99.9 KLUR, and I'm here to make sure you're never lonesome again. And he just happens to be the subject of this morning's country.
1: Thank you.
0: Don Gibson. Born Donald Eugene Gibson, April 3rd, 1928, in Shelby, North Carolina. Grew up in a poor sharecropping family. He began his musical career in the late 1940s, playing with a local band called Sons of the Soil. In the early 1950s, he moved to Knoxville, Tennessee, where he performed live on WNOX and began honing his songwriting craft. By 1955, Gibson had written his first masterpiece, Sweet Dreams. You remember that one, Patsy Cline? His breakthrough came in 1957 while living in a trailer park in Knoxville, where he wrote both Oh Lonesome Me, the song you just heard, and also I Can't Stop Loving You. And how many times has that song been recorded by so many great artists, including Loggins and Messina and Ray Charles? Highly influential American country singer and songwriter, known as the Sad Poet, he penned iconic standards and was instrumental in pioneering the smooth Nashville sound. As a member of the Country Music Hall of Fame, under the guidance of Chet Atkins. Don Gibson, he's a permanent part of our format. Class dismissed.
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5: 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It's one of the most important things you can do for them as a parent, and yet it's often overlooked. Not only does sleep in the early years set the stage for mental and physical health, it also creates the foundation for how one sleeps later in life. That's according to the National Sleep Foundation. Now, that organization recommends 14 to 17 hours a night for newborns, 12 to 15 for infants, 11 to 14 for toddlers, 10 to 13 for preschoolers, and 9 to 11 for school-aged children. When it's age appropriate, start by talking to your kids about why sleep is important. It helps their body grow, helps their brains learn, helps their mood stay steady. Don't underestimate the importance of a routine. You can even narrate what you're doing step by step to help them along the way. 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

0: God rest his soul. We lost him recently, but his music lives forever on 99.9 Your KLUR. That, of course, is Toby Keith. This past Tuesday, due to inclement weather, the free outdoor series of lawn chair concerts brought to you by the City of Wichita Falls and Parks and Recreation Department at Bud Daniels Park was postponed until this coming Tuesday. So this Tuesday, go to Bud Daniels Park at 7 p.m. June 2nd. Bring a lawn chair and a blanket and bring the entire family because it's free and it is family friendly.
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6: I'm meteorologist Cameron Lindsay with your First Alert 6 forecast in Texoma. Your temperatures out the door this morning are starting in the mid-60s. Showers will continue for a few hours this morning while temperatures rise back into the upper 80s with mostly sunny skies. Moving into tomorrow, temperatures start in the mid-60s. Highs jump back in the lower 90s with the high of 93 degrees. I'm meteorologist Cameron Lindsay, and this has been your First Alert forecast.
0: Thanks, Cameron. Current 4 stars conditions, mostly cloudy, holding steady at 68.
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0: 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And speaking of Facebook page, that's how you're going to be a part of the birthdays. Circle M Bakery is waiting right now to make you a delicious birthday cake for your special birthday celebrator. And we're going to bring that back starting Monday. And all you got to do is let me know who's having a birthday and the date. If you put it on my Facebook page or KLUR's Facebook page, either one, put it in the messages. And we'll get that message and I'll give you a thumbs up if I got it. And that way you'll know that their name's going to be mentioned on that particular day having a birthday. Okay, so once again, Circle M Bakery coming back in with the birthday cakes next week as I get oriented into this new shift that I hadn't done for 25 years. And the way to get hold of us is either through my personal Facebook page or KLUR's Facebook page through Facebook Messenger, okay? Give us the birthday, person, and their age if you want to, and also the date of their birthday, and we'll make sure they're on the list, okay? And we'll do that around 7:15 every weekday morning.
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11: Have you ever noticed that you mostly breathe through one nostril at a time? Even when you're not sick, even when your allergies aren't bothering you. The body actually switches the dominant nostril as frequently as every 2 hours while we're awake. That's according to Adam Taylor, an anatomy professor at Lancaster University in the UK. This alternating cycle is automatic. It's regulated subconsciously by the hypothalamus in the brain, he said. Your body does this to give each nostril a chance to rest and repair so they don't get too dried out, which could make it easier for pathogens and inflammation to cause damage. Now, Taylor also said studies suggest the left nostril may be more dominant, and when the right nostril is dominant, the body is in a more alert or even stressed state. Who knew? Pretty fascinating stuff. I'm Dr. Sanjay Gupta, helping you live a better life.
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0: 99.9 KLUR with a lovely Reba McEntire. And yes, there is love out there, and there's life out there. You can find both by just getting out there. 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We're asking you to give the gift of life this Friday from 11 to 6 at the Delta Hotel Convention Center. 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
8: 20 years ago, the average attention span was about 2.5 minutes. Today, it's just 47 seconds. Pretty disconcerting. That's according to new research out of UC Irvine. But really, this isn't our fault, at least not entirely. We can blame technology and the world around us. Attention, it turns out, is not

0: Better Life with Dr. Sanjay Gupta.
1: We've talked a lot about measles over the past year, but mumps has largely flown under the radar, even though it's been making a bit of a comeback as well. That's because fewer people are getting the MMR vaccine, which stands for measles, mumps, and rubella. The vaccine's been around for decades. It is effective. It is safe. What makes mumps outbreaks difficult to contain is that symptoms usually don't appear for 2 to 3 weeks after someone's been exposed. And that can make it hard to pin down where that exposure took place. And someone who is infected can transmit the virus to someone else before they are symptomatic. If you get sick, which could manifest like a run-of-the-mill respiratory virus or the telltale swelling of your cheeks and jaw, all you can really do at that point is to treat the symptoms and also isolate yourself so you don't infect anyone else. I'm Dr. Sanjay Gupta, helping you live a better life.
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3: I'm meteorologist Cameron Lindsay with your First Alert 6 forecast and tech summary. Your temperatures out the door this morning are starting in the mid-60s. Showers will continue for a few hours this morning while temperatures rise back into the upper 80s with mostly sunny skies. Moving into tomorrow, temperatures start in the mid-60s. Highs jump back in the lower 90s with the high of 93 degrees. I'm meteorologist Cameron Lindsay, and this has been your First Alert forecast.
4: Current 4 stars conditions. Clouds are moving out a little bit. Present temperature stands at 69 degrees. Back into more music, it's Morgan Wallen on 99.9 KLUR.

0: Garth Brooks, and Ronnie Dunn, teaming up on One Call Rodeo Man. And while we're on the subject, remember that the first weekend in June is always the Wichita County Mounted Patrol Championship Rodeo. June 5th and 6th, Josh Weathers will perform not on Saturday, but on Friday night. He's the one that entertained us at the Texas Ranch Roundup last year, and he was a huge hit because he can sing it all. He's very diverse. And then on Saturday, it's going to be Shasta Shaw and the Ranch Walkers. So get on out to the rodeo. Not this weekend, but next. I can say that now. At the Mounted Patrol Arena on FM 369. 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
13: If you are struggling with substance abuse, alcohol, pills, whatever it may be, first of all, it's nothing to be ashamed of. We know addiction is a brain disease, and we also know getting into recovery can be tough. Also, in case this helps, I want to tell you about a new study out of Harvard School of Public Health, which found that spiritual belief, the idea of a steady religious practice, had a protective effect from addiction. Experts we talked to told us there were probably a few reasons why this might be the case. Number one, excessive drug and alcohol use would not be the norm in a religious community, and people want to fit in. Two, a belief in a higher power provides people with hope and solace, great foils for addiction. And three, and I think there's some merit to this, regular attendance in a faith community also provides connection. Just like in AA, camaraderie and social support is often what you need. I'm Dr. Sanjay Gupta, helping you live a better life.
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0: 99.9 KLUR, and it's time for The Big Difference. I'm Big Jim Russell. Did you know that there's a 1 in 8 million chance of you winning the national lottery, and yet you still buy a ticket? Some of you do. 1 in 3.7 million chance of you being in a plane crash, but you still book that flight. There's a 1 in 4,000 chance of you being in a car crash, but we still drive every day. And a 1 in 400 trillion chance of you actually existing. Yet you sit here and question whether your life is worth living. Your life is a gamble, and it's a gamble worth taking, because all of us head out each day trying to be better than we were the day before, to accomplish goals and improve the lives of those around us, especially our loved ones. And it could all come to a screeching halt with a mistimed crossing at a busy intersection, or just being in the wrong place at the wrong time, in a bank lobby, or lying asleep when your house catches fire. That's the risk we take each day to live. And you can't have a fulfilling life always being concerned that everything you've worked for will end when your life does, or you won't try or do anything. The result is far more damaging. Yes, every day is a risk, but for those of us with faith, we know what we do here is only temporal, and our real reward comes later, and it lasts for eternity. If you don't have that I speak of, that's yet another gamble worth taking. You see, I'd rather spend my life believing there is a God and discover there isn't, than believe there is no God and find out there is. Big difference there. I'm Jim Russell.
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9: We've talked a lot about measles over the past year, but mumps has largely flown under the radar, even though it's been making a bit of a comeback as well. That's because fewer people are getting the MMR vaccine, which stands for measles, mumps, and rubella. The vaccine's been around for decades. It is effective. It is safe. What makes mumps outbreaks difficult to contain is that symptoms usually don't appear for 2 to 3 weeks after someone's been exposed, and that can make it hard to pin down where that exposure took place. And someone who is infected can transmit the virus to someone else before they are symptomatic. If you get sick, which could manifest like a run-of-the-mill respiratory virus or the telltale swelling of your cheeks and jaw, all you can really do at that point is to treat the symptoms and also isolate yourself so you don't infect anyone else. I'm Dr. Sanjay Gupta, helping you live a better life.
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9: I'm meteorologist Cameron Lindsay with your First Alert 6 forecast and tech summary. Your temperatures out the door this morning are starting in the mid-60s. Showers will continue for a few hours this morning while temperatures rise back into the upper 80s with mostly sunny skies. Moving into tomorrow, temperatures start in the mid-60s. Highs jump back in the lower 90s with the high of 93 degrees. I'm meteorologist Cameron Lindsay, and this has been your First Alert forecast.
10: Thanks, Cameron. Current 4 stars conditions, partly cloudy. 70 degrees. 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

0: 99.9 KLUR. Not only is the song called Guitar, there's some mighty fine guitar picking in that tune right there from Zach Topp. Come celebrate the ribbon cutting of the newly named Kelly Crush Memorial Park with your Wichita Falls Firefighters. It's going to be held on June the 4th at 11 a.m. at 1925 Southwest Parkway. We're going to have burgers and hot dogs for everyone. That's going to be free. As we celebrate the legacy of this brave first responder that many of us got to know a whole lot better during the NDA Labor Day telethons that we had. Has there ever been a time at the grill when you wished you had an expert right there next to you to bounce ideas off of, ask advice from? 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
9: Have you ever noticed that you mostly breathe through one nostril at a time? Even when you're not sick, even when your allergies aren't bothering you. The body actually switches the dominant nostril as frequently as every 2 hours while we're awake. That's according to Adam Taylor, an anatomy professor at Lancaster University in the UK. This alternating cycle is automatic. It's regulated subconsciously by the hypothalamus in the brain, he said. Your body does this to give each nostril a chance to rest and repair so they don't get too dried out, which could make it easier for pathogens and inflammation to cause damage. Now, Taylor also said studies suggest the left nostril may be more dominant, and when the right nostril is dominant, the body is in a more alert or even stressed state. Who knew? Pretty fascinating stuff. I'm Dr. Sanjay Gupta, helping you live a better life.

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0: That's his follow-up to the number one song written by Jordan Walker out of Vernon, Texas. That's Kane Brown's Woman.
1: Oh, have you got leaving on your mind?
0: 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After Amen Ministries is holding a free Growing Together Family Waterpalooza. 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It's going to be a fun time with After Amen Ministries. 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And make sure they're wearing shorts. And that's about it.
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12: Colleague of mine was telling me the other day about how their Instagram feed is filled with videos, most of them kind of funny, about how grandparents and friends tend to bulldoze new parents out of the way to get to see their baby. Now, as a dad of three daughters, I know how life really does become all about them the moment those kids are born. But I also know parents are still people, too, who need their own attention beyond being mom or dad. And moms, in particular in those early years, can feel especially invisible in the eyes of other people. So what can you do to stop contributing to what is known as maternal invisibility? Women we spoke to said these two things were the most helpful. When people stopped to ask how they could best support them, number one, or when they took the initiative to handle certain tasks that obviously needed to be done. I'm Dr. Sanjay Gupta, helping you live a better life.
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0: Gary Stewart on 99.9 KLUR. God rest his soul. Do you know he passed right after he did a concert in Wichita Falls? Yeah, at Outskirts. And his wife had passed away a few weeks previous. He was miserable without his wife. She was his rock. When he would go home, she got him stabilized enough to get out there and do it again. And man, he traveled the honky-tonks all across the United States because everybody loved Gary Stewart. Sometimes he'd show up in not very good shape. Sometimes he didn't show up at all. But when he did, it was special. Gary Stewart, a regular part of our format here on your hometown station.
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11: Have you ever noticed that you mostly breathe through one nostril at a time? Even when you're not sick, even when your allergies aren't bothering you. The body actually switches the dominant nostril as frequently as every 2 hours while we're awake. That's according to Adam Taylor, an anatomy professor at Lancaster University in the UK. This alternating cycle is automatic. It's regulated subconsciously by the hypothalamus in the brain, he said. Your body does this to give each nostril a chance to rest and repair so they don't get too dried out, which could make it easier for pathogens and inflammation to cause damage. Now, Taylor also said studies suggest the left nostril may be more dominant, and when the right nostril is dominant, the body is in a more alert or even stressed state. Who knew? Pretty fascinating stuff. I'm Dr. Sanjay Gupta, helping you live a better life.
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6: I'm meteorologist Cameron Lindsay with your First Alert 6 forecast. In Texoma, your temperatures out the door this morning are starting in the mid-60s. Showers will continue for a few hours this morning while temperatures rise back into the upper 80s with mostly sunny skies. Moving into tomorrow, temperatures start in the mid-60s. Highs jump back in the lower 90s with the high of 93 degrees. I'm meteorologist Cameron Lindsay, and this has been your First Alert forecast.
7: Current 4 stars conditions, partly cloudy, 71. As we get into my buddy, Cody Johnson. He's got a new release coming out here real soon that you're going to love, I promise. But right now, about his big hit, The Fall, on 99.9 KLUR. 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

0: Well, that's where you'll find me most of the time. 99.9 KLUR, Zach Taupin, his latest called South of Sanity. What are you going to do with your kids this summer? You're not going to let them latchkey, are you? Maybe you and your husband both have to work, or maybe grandpa and grandma have to take care of them. Whatever the case may be, if you're looking for something fun and fulfilling for your kids to do besides stare at a screen, whether it's small or large, that's not the best thing for them. The best thing is for them to learn social skills and get out and interact with other kids their age. And it's only $30 for summer camp at the Boys and Girls Club. No, I'm not talking about just the summer camp. I'm talking about for the year. Yeah. Once they get back into school again, if they've got a Boys and Girls Club right there next to the school, or even if they don't, the Boys and Girls Club can arrange to go by and pick them up and take them to the Boys and Girls Club for you to pick up after you get off work, all the way up to 5:30, okay? 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
7: A Better Life with Dr. Sanjay Gupta.
8: If you are struggling with substance abuse, alcohol, pills, whatever it may be, first of all, it's nothing to be ashamed of. We know addiction is a brain disease, and we also know getting into recovery can be tough. Also, in case this helps, I want to tell you about a new study out of Harvard School of Public Health, which found that spiritual belief, the idea of a steady religious practice, had a protective effect from addiction. Experts we talked to told us there were probably a few reasons why this might be the case. Number one, excessive drug and alcohol use would not be the norm in a religious community, and people want to fit in. Two, a belief in a higher power provides people with hope and solace, great foils for addiction. And three, and I think there's some merit to this, regular attendance in a faith community also provides connection. Just like in AA, camaraderie and social support is often what you need. I'm Dr. Sanjay Gupta, helping you live a better life.

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0: 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I promised you a special guest in the studio today. We're talking to him right now. But introduce yourself, first of all.
1: My name is Josh Gallegos.
0: And you represent After Amen Wichita Falls, which is a ministry to help who?
1: To build resources and provide them to children and families who deserve it.
0: That sounds like a great cause. Now, tell us about the Waterpalooza.
1: We'll have water slides. We're going to have water guns, raffles.
0: And I understand burgers and hot dogs and sausage and everything all free, right?
1: Yes, sir, all free.
0: Going to be in Bridwell Park, folks, at 1200 Harrison Street on June the 6th from 11 to 3. So that's going to be on a Saturday afternoon.
1: Yes, sir.
0: Moms, dads, grandpas, grandmas, aunts, and uncles, bring all your kids out and let's just have a good time.
1: Yes, sir.
0: And you're helping a ministry that is helping you and your families to get the resources needed to lead a more productive and healthy life and give them a little guidance, right?
1: Correct. I've always been very big on if you can capture the hearts of the kids that it will then spread into the family.
0: After Amen Wichita Falls, a free growing together family Waterpalooza. A lot of fun from 11 to 3, Bridwell Park, 1200 Harrison. How can they find out more?
1: You can check our Facebook page.
0: After Amen?
1: After Amen Wichita Falls.
0: Got it. Get out there and have fun, folks. We know your kids will love it. What better thing to do in the summer? And be sure they wear their swimsuits, right?
1: Yes, sir.
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7: A better life with Dr. Sanjay Gupta.
8: Breast cancer is the most common cancer among women in the world. And according to a new study out of the University of Washington School of Medicine, an estimated 3.5 million cases a year are expected by 2050. Now, the good news is we've gotten so much better at screening, earlier detection, and cutting-edge treatments in many countries, including here in the United States. But even here in America, black women have a death rate from breast cancer that is 40% higher than white women, a disparity that exists despite our world-class treatment infrastructure. So what can you do to lower your risk? Eat less red meat? Try your best to manage your blood sugar and your weight? Exercise is really important. Cut back on drinking, quit smoking. And remember this, you should start getting mammograms. At what age? 40. That's when you should start. I'm Dr. Sanjay Gupta, helping you live a better life.
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0: 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This is Bob Ray putting the lid on 10 in a row on KLUR's Country Mile of Music. Thanks so much for joining me this morning. Well, today is a double holiday for us. Not only is it National Hamburger Day, it's also National Brisket Day. What to celebrate? What to celebrate? Well, this is Texas. Why make a choice? Celebrate National Hamburger Day at lunchtime, and then have some tasty brisket for dinner.
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12: We all know how important it is to stay active as we age, especially as we get older. But I've come to realize that for as good as people are about getting their cardio in, a lot of older folks really don't seem to be doing the recommended amount of strength training or even understand why it's so important. It helps you stay functional and therefore independent for as long as possible. Certified strength and conditioning specialist Dana Santis says a great place to start is not with dumbbells or barbells, but with your body weight, which allows you to build strength while also learning how your body moves and where your limitations exist. It also reduces the risk of overwhelming your connective tissue, which adapts more slowly than muscles as we get older. Once you're comfortable, you can dial up that intensity, but do it slowly, do it carefully. I'm Dr. Sanjay Gupta, helping you live a better life.
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14: I'm meteorologist Cameron Lindsay with your First Alert 6 forecast and tech summary. Your temperatures out the door this morning are starting in the mid-60s. Showers will continue for a few hours this morning while temperatures rise back into the upper 80s with mostly sunny skies. Moving into tomorrow, temperatures start in the mid-60s. Highs jump back in the lower 90s with the high of 93 degrees. I'm meteorologist Cameron Lindsay, and this has been your First Alert forecast.
0: Mostly cloudy, 74 degrees here at the KLUR studio.
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0: 99.9 KLUR. Good morning. I'm Bob Ray. Hope you're having a great Thursday, or Friday Eve, as I like to call it. Well, the Hotter Than Hell 100 is coming in August, the 45th one. That's crazy to think about that. And a lot of folks are out getting warmed up for it, so make sure you give them plenty of room, especially in those designated bicycle lanes, and then make plans to head downtown. The Hotter Than Hell is one big event, probably the biggest one in town every year, and USA Today has named it the best road cycling event of 2026. Number one century bike ride in the world. It's the Hotter Than Hell. We'll have more details as it gets closer here on 99.9 KLUR.
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11: 20 years ago, the average attention span was about 2.5 minutes. Today, it's just 47 seconds. Pretty disconcerting. That's according to new research out of UC Irvine. But really, this isn't our fault, at least not entirely. We can blame technology and the world around us. Attention, it turns out, is not an unlimited resource. You only have so much of it to give. Start paying more attention to what times of the day you seem to be at your mental peak. Try to knock out the more complicated stuff during that time. It's also important to take breaks every so often so you can more easily lock in when you're trying to concentrate. One expert said, even trying to visualize where you want to end your day with everything all wrapped up or with tons left to do, that can act as a real motivator. I'm Dr. Sanjay Gupta, helping you live a better life.

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We are having a good time. I'm Bob Ray. Here in just a few minutes, we'll have KLUR's country good news for you. 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

0: 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I'm Bob Ray. Time for KLUR's Country Good News. Everybody's favorite country artist, Dolly Parton, is no closer to retiring. In fact, she's opening up the Dolly Parton Tennessean Travel Stop. All of the typical gas and parking options, plus some added luxuries. It's home to DIY barbecue, Cup of Ambition coffee, a restaurant, a cafe. 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Even take your pet to the Doggy Parton Dog Park. And that's not all. She's also sprinkled in some fun activities like a main stage in a lounge with live music. Also a very special lounge and event space for more entertainment.
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9: I'm meteorologist Cameron Lindsay with your First Alert 6 forecast. In Texoma, your temperatures rise back into the upper 80s with mostly sunny skies. Moving into tomorrow, temperatures start in the mid-60s, highs jump back in the lower 90s with the high of 93 degrees. I'm meteorologist Cameron Lindsay, and this has been your First Alert forecast.
0: Partly to mostly cloudy, some scattered showers around Texoma. Right now, it's 75 degrees.
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4: 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I'm Bob Ray. 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

0: 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Closing out another KLUR Country Mile of Music for a working Thursday. Hey, this Friday, 11 to 6 at the Delta Hotel Convention Center next to the Impact, it's the Boots and Badges Blood Drive with Our Blood Institute. 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
13: I'm meteorologist Cameron Lindsay with your First Alert 6 forecast. In Texoma, your temperatures rise back into the upper 80s with mostly sunny skies. Moving into tomorrow, temperatures start in the mid-60s, highs jump back in the lower 90s with the high of 93 degrees. I'm meteorologist Cameron Lindsay, and this has been your First Alert forecast.
0: Partly to mostly cloudy, scattered showers in the area, 79 degrees here at the KLUR studios. I'm Bob Ray. Welcome to KLUR's Country Kitchen. Time for the next serving of our Blue Plate special today. 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Here's George Jones on 99.9 KLUR's Blue Plate special on KLUR's Country Kitchen. He said,

You know, she came to see him one last time. Oh, and we all wondered if she would. And it kept running through my mind. This time, he's over her for good.

0: 99.9 KLUR. I'm Bob Ray. Hope your Thursday's going well. Hey, tomorrow's Friday. Don't you love these four-day work weeks? Thanks for joining me here on KLUR's Country Kitchen. We've got one more serving of the Blue Plate Special coming in just a few minutes as we feature songs from 1980 here on 99.9. KLUR.
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Here's the final serving on today's Blue Plate Special. 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

0: 99.9 KLUR. It's Willie Nelson, the final serving on today's Blue Plate Special. Songs from 1980 was our Blue Plate Special for today. I'm Bob Ray. Coming up next, as you head back to work, take us with you, because we're kicking off another KLUR Country Mile of Music here on 99.9 KLUR.
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1: I'm meteorologist Cameron Lindsay with your First Alert 6 forecast. In Texoma, your temperatures rise back into the upper 80s with mostly sunny skies. Moving into tomorrow, temperatures start in the mid-60s, highs jump back in the lower 90s with the high of 93 degrees. I'm meteorologist Cameron Lindsay, and this has been your First Alert forecast.
2: Partly to mostly cloudy skies, 82 degrees at the KLUR studios.
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0: 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This is your old buddy Bob Ray. Hey, it's almost time for the Wichita County Mounted Patrol Rodeo. 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

0: 99.9 KLUR, putting the lid on another KLUR Country Mile of Music. I'm Bob Ray. Thanks for joining me this afternoon. Time now for KLUR's greeting card of the day. That's right. I like to mail cards to people, not just post it on their Facebook wall when they have a birthday or anniversary. Here's today's greeting card of the day for a very special birthday. May you live to be so old that your driving terrifies people.
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0: 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I'm Bob Ray. 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

0: 99.9 KLUR. I'm Bob Ray. That's going to do it for me for today. I'll be back tomorrow morning at 10 o'clock. Thanks so much for joining me. Stick around. Up next, it's Steve Bailey with KLUR's Countdown to Quitting Time. And, of course, right around the corner, we're kicking off another country mile of music. Have a great rest of your Thursday. And as my old Irish grandfather used to say, may you be half an hour in heaven before the devil knows you're dead.
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3: We've talked a lot about measles over the past year, but mumps has largely flown under the radar, even though it's been making a bit of a comeback as well. That's because fewer people are getting the MMR vaccine, which stands for measles, mumps, and rubella. The vaccine's been around for decades. It is effective. It is safe. What makes mumps outbreaks difficult to contain is that symptoms usually don't appear for 2 to 3 weeks after someone's been exposed. And that can make it hard to pin down where that exposure took place. And someone who is infected can transmit the virus to someone else before they are symptomatic. If you get sick, which could manifest like a run-of-the-mill respiratory virus or the telltale swelling of your cheeks and jaw, all you can really do at that point is to treat the symptoms and also isolate yourself so you don't infect anyone else. I'm Dr. Sanjay Gupta, helping you live a better life.
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0: 99.9 KLUR, Steve Bailey. I have between my ears right now the very same headphones that I came with 9 years ago here at KLUR. I've used the same type of headphones for over 30 years. They haven't changed a bit. But now I'm noticing the little pads on the inside are getting so worn, you can see the insides of the workings in the headphones. And I use them. Big Jim Russell uses them. And they're kind of wore out. They are. But you know what? They still sound as good today as they did the day I bought them 9 years ago. If anything, my hearing's got worse and they've got better. How about that? But maybe it's time. They're about $120 a pair, you know. Maybe it's time to order a new pair. I still have Scotty Preston's old pair over here he used to use. He told me to take them a long time ago, and I still have them for backup. Scotty liked a bassy headphone. Not me. I like the crispness. I got to be able to hear what's going on. If it gets too bassy, it sounds like this to me. I can't do that. I can't. So I will use these as long as I can, or until I decide to buy a new pair. Just like them. 99.9 KLUR.
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5: Have you ever noticed that you mostly breathe through one nostril at a time? Even when you're not sick, even when your allergies aren't bothering you. The body actually switches the dominant nostril as frequently as every 2 hours while we're awake. That's according to Adam Taylor, an anatomy professor at Lancaster University in the UK. This alternating cycle is automatic. It's regulated subconsciously by the hypothalamus in the brain, he said. Your body does this to give each nostril a chance to rest and repair so they don't get too dried out, which could make it easier for pathogens and inflammation to cause damage. Now, Taylor also said studies suggest the left nostril may be more dominant, and when the right nostril is dominant, the body is in a more alert or even stressed state. Who knew? Pretty fascinating stuff. I'm Dr. Sanjay Gupta, helping you live a better life.
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3: I'm meteorologist Cameron Lindsay with your First Alert 6 forecast. In Texoma, your temperatures rise back into the upper 80s with mostly sunny skies. Moving into tomorrow, temperatures start in the mid-60s, highs jump back in the lower 90s with the high of 93 degrees. I'm meteorologist Cameron Lindsay, and this has been your First Alert forecast.
4: Yeah, partly sunny, 84. I'll tell you why I'm laughing in a few minutes. Hang on.
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I just love me a giddy-up song, and I got one right now. 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
5: A Better Life with Dr. Sanjay Gupta.
6: Breast cancer is the most common cancer among women in the world. And according to a new study out of the University of Washington School of Medicine, an estimated 3.5 million cases a year are expected by 2050. Now, the good news is we've gotten so much better at screening, earlier detection, and cutting-edge treatments in many countries, including here in the United States. But even here in America, Black women have a death rate from breast cancer that is 40% higher than white women, a disparity that exists despite our world-class treatment infrastructure. So what can you do to lower your risk? 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Exercise is really important. Cut back on drinking, quit smoking. And remember this, you should start getting mammograms. At what age? 40. That's when you should start. I'm Dr. Sanjay Gupta, helping you live a better life.
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1: What?
0: It's Steve Bailey Afternoons. He keeps the KLUR country turned up and the Daily Bailey rolling every afternoon. It's Pasadena to Wichita Falls with plenty of stops in between. 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

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Can't believe it. You're a big star. It's Kenny Chesney. It's KLUR.

0: 99.9 KLUR, Steve Bailey. We're going to talk about Market Street and United Supermarket and Father's Day coming up next month. And, Mom, it's your turn. It's your turn. You might think about going to one of your favorite places at Market Street, and that's the floral department for Dad. Yep, for Dad. They got all kinds of novelties there, like coffee cups. You might get steered the right direction for a nice bouquet of balloons or maybe a nice card. Dad loves a good card. I'm going to tell you right now, I don't like a card with a whole lot of information on it. Just something simple that says we care. That's what Dad likes, I think, too. But you can find that kind of thing in the floral department at Market Street. They'll help you out. And, hey, Mom, maybe you want a barbecue. You want to turn the tables on Dad, and you and the kids can barbecue. 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And cooking advice if you need it. You may not. After all, Mom, you are the cook in the family, most likely, in most cases. But the barbecue grill can be a little bit different if you don't do it very much. And the master butchers will help you out at Market Street and United Supermarket, where I shop. And you should, too.
1: A better life with Dr. Sanjay Gupta.
2: How often do you stop to wonder whether you should share something that's revealing, maybe even embarrassing, with a partner, a friend, or even your boss? In her new book called Revealing, The Underrated Power of Oversharing, behavioral scientist Leslie John says doing just that can help you deepen relationships that are vital to your life. We need people to trust us in order to get things like love, friendship, and career success. That's what she told us. When you make yourself vulnerable by revealing something sensitive, it does make other people trust you. In turn, when you ask someone to reveal something about themselves, showing that interest will generally lead someone to like you more. Why? Because people like to be asked about themselves, she says. It also signals that they are discriminating and choosy, but in a good way. I'm Dr. Sanjay Gupta, helping you live a better life.
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11: I'm meteorologist Cameron Lindsay with your First Alert 6 forecast in Texoma. Your temperatures rise back into the upper 80s with mostly sunny skies. Moving into tomorrow, temperatures start in the mid-60s. Highs jump back in the lower 90s with the high of 93 degrees. I'm meteorologist Cameron Lindsay, and this has been your First Alert forecast.
0: We've got the sunshine coming and going. 85.
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K-L-U-R, Steve Bailey. You know, Conway Twitty was one of the best at doing remakes of songs and making big hits out of them. Here he is right now with Slow Hand. It's K-L-U-R.

0: 99.9 KLUR and Steve Bailey. I have a hard time believing that Conway Twitty was in the studio one day. Like I said, he's very, very good at doing remakes. But this one, and it came out to be a big hit, in the studio one day, he goes, you know, I heard a little song by a young lady called the Pointer Sisters. It's called Slow Hand. I think I could do a good job on that there song. And he did. I mean, that's probably the way it went, you know. I don't think anybody came to Conway Twitty and said, let's record this. That wasn't his style. He came up with these ideas all by himself. That's what made him so big. Still miss Conway Twitty. 99.9.
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It's Steve Bailey. I'm all right. Are you all right? All right. Jody Messina on 99.9. 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

Drive at 5 on KLUR. Steve Bailey. His name is Zach John King. 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

0: 99.9 KLUR, Steve Bailey. A long time ago, I worked at a rock station in Longview, Texas. 96X, East Texas Super Music Station.
1: Yeah.
0: And a program director, he told me, he says, your job is to not dictate the weather, report the weather. I'm going to break that rule right now. Many years later, I feel like I can get away with it. I'm not going to dictate the weather. I'm going to tell you what it says. First, at the top, it says 70% chance of rain. That's what it says. Then below, hour by hour, the chance of rain is less than 10%. Come on, make your mind up. Maybe there's hope for my car yet. Maybe. 99.9 KLUR.
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10: Colleague of mine was telling me the other day about how their Instagram feed is filled with videos, most of them kind of funny, about how grandparents and friends tend to bulldoze new parents out of the way to get to see their baby. As a dad of three daughters, I know how life really does become all about them the moment those kids are born. But I also know parents are still people too, who need their own attention beyond being mom or dad. And moms, in particular in those early years, can feel especially invisible in the eyes of other people. So what can you do to stop contributing to what is known as maternal invisibility? Women we spoke to said these two things were the most helpful. When people stopped to ask how they could best support them, number one, or when they took the initiative to handle certain tasks that obviously needed to be done. I'm Dr. Sanjay Gupta, helping you live a better life.
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12: I'm meteorologist Cameron Lindsay with your First Alert 6 forecast. In Texoma, your temperatures rise back into the upper 80s with mostly sunny skies. Moving into tomorrow, temperatures start in the mid-60s, highs jump back in the lower 90s with the high of 93 degrees. I'm meteorologist Cameron Lindsay, and this has been your First Alert forecast.
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And here we go in the 6 o'clock hour on a thankful Thursday and the final hour of the Bailey Show. Thank you so much for listening to Bailey Daily. Be her. It's Ella.

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0: 99.9 KLUR, Steve Bailey. I don't want to bring you down, but it's been kind of a dreary day to me. You know? Probably because I washed my car. Oh, Steve, there you go, bringing up the car wash again. $5, come on. Well, you know what I mean? But then I go out, look at the forecast. It says 70% chance of rain. Then I look at the hourly, each hour, and the percentage, and it's like less than 10%, you know? And then I look outside, I got clouds to the left, sunshine to the right, stuck in the middle with you. No, I didn't do that whole bit just to do that. I did not. No, I did not. No. Maybe. I don't know. I don't know. There's nothing wrong with me, I'll tell you that. I never felt better. I mean, I never felt better. What?
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2: I'm meteorologist Cameron Lindsay with your First Alert 6 forecast. In Texoma, your temperatures rise back into the upper 80s with mostly sunny skies. Moving into tomorrow, temperatures start in the mid-60s. Highs jump back in the lower 90s with the high of 93 degrees. I'm meteorologist Cameron Lindsay, and this has been your First Alert forecast.
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99.9 KLUR, Steve Bailey. I know now what part of the problem may be with this dreary day thing that's going on, and kind of like a little fog in my head. I made a mistake last night, and I did it last week too, and it worked out fine, but this week I got on the scale on a Wednesday instead of Sunday, which I will weigh again officially on Sunday. And it showed I gained 3 pounds. 3 pounds, and that really has been bugging me. Sandy always tells me don't do that because it may do that sometimes, and by the end of the week, he'll be okay. Well, that's not a good sign. 3 pounds is a lot. And here's the thing. No sweets, one meal a day, and not much, really. Why did I gain? And that's what's doing it to me. I think that's it. It's just in the back of my head. It's still there bothering me. We'll officially see on Sunday how it's going. I don't need to be discouraged by negativity when it comes to gaining weight when I know I'm doing everything I should be doing. That will get me off a diet faster than you can blink, and I'm not going to give up if I can help it this time. Going to give it at least a month and see how it goes. And if it keeps going well, I'll continue. And I'm not going to beat myself up trying at 73 years old. Do you understand what I mean? Sometimes you get a little tired of just going the same old routine over and over again. But I really need to do it for my health more than anything. Really. So I shall try. 99.9 KLUR.

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0: 99.9 KLUR and Steve Bailey as I exit for today. I have one correction to make. I said it's 73 years old. I'm not 73 till October. I'm still 72. See what I mean? I'm lost in the whole thing. Yeah, we'll do it again tomorrow. I'll try not to be so lost tomorrow on a Friday. We don't want that, do we? We want to kick the weekend off right, we shall. Tomorrow at 3 o'clock. Bev Rainey's coming up next. We'll see you then. Bye-bye now.
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